0: Energizer, go!
1: Hold on, hold on, hold on, pan a serious note. 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

tryouts. 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My source of fiber is weed, just a half an ounce.

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3: 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Sing so melodically, never out of key. Movement style.

can't near it. Cats get mad, then act like they can't hear it. I get a bag off this herb that I flip, nigga. 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I mean focus on your goals to cop a new Ferrari. Two Ataris, Xbox and a PlayStation. 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Son, I re-up and ride to the train station. 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
2: 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Exactly. And which is why. 100%.
3: Eyes bleed cause I don't blink enough. Even in the bread I see is sinking up. My gut told me we ain't gonna be linking up. Get the money, read the green, then I sink the putt. The vultures smell me when I hit the skunk. Sharks smell blood. Sink or swim, time to sell the funk. Sell the future cause it's out the trunk. Shit of sugar on the server, ask him how many lumps. I'm like Muggs and Cube when he told them make it rough. I'm like Bugsy, except the girl I got will never break my trust. Nothing's rust, a lot of dust from my collection. The records ever's not a dub. I'm the type of hate that you gotta love, right? I'm well aware of the hype, but I don't take the drug. How you gonna wear your heart on your sleeve while you still wearing gloves? Snitches wear bugs and get pubbed. Shows I tell them get up. I tell them wake up, punch the clock without a Jacob. But I'm still without a pay cut. King face down with the ace up. Shows I tell him get up. Shows I tell him get up. Shows I tell him get up. If I'm on deck, I'm studying the picture. Hitting the ball is just a smaller part of seeing a bigger picture. Following my calling like a drifter. It's mister. Pressing up bars like weightlifters. Mischief. I rooted for Tony and rooted for Bishop. Bad guys, but never rooted for Pistons. LA, staying true to my vision. From out the shed, the sharpest tools in the kitchen. I've been cooking. A lot of my traits come from Brooklyn. And the way my show is looking, I'ma see a lot of booking. Most experienced, I'm no rookie. I'm going down the only road I've ever known that took me. Not a lot I'm taken back by. Except the grown folks that don't know how to act right. Hit the booth and get my rap tight. Drop clues that'll only lead to truth until my last night. It's after dark, I got the flashlight. My dog's barking at the past life. Shows I tell him get up. Tell him wake up. Punch the clock without a Jacob. But I'm still without a pay cut. King face down with the ace up. 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
1: You got the capital G, Z to the AMC. 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
0: Yo, check it. 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Nigga, that front, we don't have them. So we

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Scale in the Blake, the fiend sniff when I'm delivering. A flawless victory, the voice in my head said finish him. I'm at the Gucci store with a 20 piece, I can belligerent. Pay attention when I preach, I teach the art of wiggling. I could've came free, Marnie fleece, a chinchilla hair. Pull it, make the roof disappear and then appear again. Jail cells and prison biz, the cell phones are gripping here. Jawbreaker from a pretty bitch, she had to fix her hair. We don't beef it on the internet, I had you taken care of. Mainly as designer if I wear necklace full of cares. Remember we was hungry as a hostage, uncle cooked the seven. We had our shirts over our face so we wouldn't inhale it. He rocked it up, dried it off, and then got took to sell it. I sent the bottle to they section, niggas looked embarrassed. I'm bringing out the diamond tester, that's what niggas scared of. Thought I was Terry Washington, I'm doing niggas terrible. I spent the loaf of Cabazon and then I went to Merrill's. Looked like I flock, I'm touching chicken like I cook at Harold's. 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

0: fist through the fence, watch shimmering. 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Scale in a blick, the fiend sniff when I'm delivering. A flawless victory, the voice in my head said finish him. I'm at the Gucci store with a 20 piece, acting belligerent. Pay attention when I preach, I teach the art of wiggling. I could've came free, morning fleece, a chinchilla here.
1: Could've ate some duck, but I chose the alligator bite. He can't find a slut to fuck, that's the masturbator life. If you ain't first, then you last, Talladega Nights. If it ain't no papist, his life, he had to pay the price. If we sized up his rank, that's a grain of rice. The way she poured her heart out, that's a quaking pipe. I ain't lucky, but got paid, that's on Tatum's height. Come and eat a brunch with Baby Tron, that'll change your life. They like dinner with Jay-Z or a million. Should I been touched to him? I'm trying to find out about them billions. Airy trip, Lear, nah, I can't fly around civilians. I be walking underneath the flown light bulb, I'm really Section A ho, but her ass look Brazilian. Coming down from this high, I'ma land on a building. I hope I land on a zillion. Real score, Pistons should've drafted me instead of killing shitty boys.
2: Truly on the truth, I'm a dying nigga's decent. Catch me in that foreign truck freeway speeding. I wasn't a scamming, never in a thieving. 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I do shit, niggas can't get in the D-sleep. 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Call me in the bank and then blank shit out the weak team. I press lines and trip out like I see.

Here now is a special item of news from the JBC newsroom. Entertainer and reggae star Bob Marley is now patient in the University Hospital after receiving gunshot wounds during a shooting.

0: written in your script. 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
3: jeune gaillard. 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

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They loved him when he rapped, they loved him when he danced. But really didn't love him when he was out with his fam. Couldn't love him in the hood or selling CDs. And couldn't love her when she was in the house sleep. 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

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I see one red flag, then I just call it quits. 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Yeah, everything you said, you just did the opposite. Yeah, every time you come around, you on that toxic shit.

0: had 5 pupils. You've not specialized in any one skill, because I chose to teach you all the 5 main techniques, as there was little time. I taught all I could, but time's run out. So the only way you could ever beat the others, or stand a chance, would be to combine with one of those 5. I worry about what they're all doing. What I taught them could be used wrongly, for evil. So then, I would like to make sure that this hasn't been the case. And you will do that for me.
1: Teacher, me?
0: Otherwise, my soul couldn't rest in peace. If they're bad, you must kill them.
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4: And so, yeah, I'd end up arguing with these nature people who would... keep tarantulas in plastic containers and Tupperware and trade them on the internet, and that's loathsome.
5: Yeah.
4: I mean, when you see a tarantula in its natural environment, it is so beautiful and it means you no harm whatsoever. Why do you want to go and bugger that up with your money systems?
5: Yeah.
4: Leave things alone. There's some pretty damn dangerous things out there in the jungle and the wilds, and they belong there, and and they won't mess with you if you don't mess with them.
6: 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Fucking OT. 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

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But I'm blessed, praise myself for these blessings. 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

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Forlorn claws rising, dawn of the titans. In the cold light of day slicing, with cartons playing spades. 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
1: We hoard like Hordak with Skeletor sword. 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

0: Laser crossbow he didn't cop from Costco. 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Been singing that since Mr. Magic's Rap Attack.
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3: There's a specific chemical in marijuana known as tetrahydrocannabinol, or let's call it THC from here on out for short, which is the material, the chemical, that produces the high of marijuana.
4: Smoking typical pot usually produces mind-altering or hallucinogenic experiences, though sometimes it has little or no effect on some people. But as the drug becomes more concentrated, it has all of the effects of any of the hallucinogens.